WFAV 95.1. It's just past 7 o'clock. Rebecca is gone. That means I am here. Who am I? I'm Greg O. That means it's time for the Coors Light Weekend Party Patrol all the way until midnight. What do I have on deck for you? We got the Black Eyed Peas, Rihanna, Lady Gaga. We're going to be turning it all the way up all night long, bringing you your favorite hits. Of course, it's on a Bears versus Packers weekend. Well, it's going to be a busy weekend. So let's kick it off right with Blink 182. Here's I Miss You, WFAV 95.1.

0: WFAV 95.1. It's the Coors Light Weekend Party Patrol with Greg O. Kicking it with you till midnight. 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
6: It's the 214th meeting between the Bears and Packers Sunday at Lambeau. How you doing, everybody? It's the voice of the Bears, Jeff Joniak, with your Bears brief. There is a simmering storm brewing between these two teams after emotions ran high a year ago. Respect for the opponent, though, never changes for head coach Ben Johnson.
7: It's a good team defensively, a lot of speed, have a ton of respect for these safeties, nickel. These guys fly around. You know, the guys up front, they're playing really well. Jordan Love's one of the better quarterbacks in this league. He is as accurate as anybody. I think they got great speed on the outside. You know, they've given us issues in the past. So will be a really big challenge for us on the road.
6: Even without Micah Parsons, the Packers can create chaos for quarterback Tyson Bagent. The Bears ground game,
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6: and run games travel. I'm Jeff Joniak, and that's your Bears brief.
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9: Our weekend looks pretty good. It will be a little breezy for the overnight hours, but mostly clear skies, and we're in the mid-50s, and then we get a sunny Saturday, our afternoon high going up to about 80. Still a little bit windy, especially in the afternoon. Very slight chance of a shower on Saturday night. It'll be cloudy and our low in the upper 50s. And then on Sunday, maybe an early shower and a few lingering clouds off and on through the day, but pretty nice, mid-70s on the high. I'm meteorologist Steve Hamilton.
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Middle of your 7 o'clock hour, it's the Coors Light Weekend Party Patrol. We continue with Rihanna. Here's Only Girl in the World, Friday night on WFAV 95.1.

WFAV 95.1, close to 8 o'clock on a Friday night. It's Grego getting the weekend going on the Coors Light Weekend Party Patrol. Let's keep it rolling with Stella Lefty. Here's Boston on WFAV 95.1.

0: It's WFAV 95.1. It's the Coors Light Weekend Party Patrol. And it's me, Greg O, kicking it with you till midnight. More coming up from Doja Cat, from Niall Horan, and more. 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
4: Our weekend looks pretty good. It will be a little breezy for the overnight hours, but mostly clear skies, and we're in the mid-50s, and then we get a sunny Saturday, our afternoon high going up to about 80. Still a little bit windy, especially in the afternoon. Very slight chance of a shower on Saturday night. It'll be cloudy and our low in the upper 50s. And then on Sunday, maybe an early shower and a few lingering clouds off and on through the day, but pretty nice, mid-70s on the high. I'm meteorologist Steve Hamilton.
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95.1, and it's me, Greg O, on the Coors Light Weekend Party Patrol. 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
2: Our weekend looks pretty good. It will be a little breezy for the overnight hours, but mostly clear skies, and we're in the mid-50s, and then we get a sunny Saturday, our afternoon high going up to about 80. Still a little bit windy, especially in the afternoon. Very slight chance of a shower on Saturday night. It'll be cloudy and our low in the upper 50s. And then on Sunday, maybe an early shower and a few lingering clouds off and on through the day, but pretty nice, mid-70s on the high. I'm meteorologist Steve Hamilton.
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95.1. Middle of your 8 o'clock hour, it's Friday night with Grego. Keeping it rolling with hits on the way from Cat's Eye, from the Chainsmokers. Right now, it's Kelly Clarkson, Miss Independent, Sakura Light, Weekend Party Patrol.

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0: 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Close to 9 o'clock on this Friday night, Grego back with the Coors Light Weekend Party Patrol all the way until midnight. 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
4: Our weekend looks pretty good. It will be a little breezy for the overnight hours, but mostly clear skies, and we're in the mid-50s, and then we get a sunny Saturday, our afternoon high going up to about 80. Still a little bit windy, especially in the afternoon. Very slight chance of a shower on Saturday night. It'll be cloudy and our low in the upper 50s. And then on Sunday, maybe an early shower and a few lingering clouds off and on through the day, but pretty nice, mid-70s on the high. I'm meteorologist Steve Hamilton.
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Just past 4 o'clock, it's Friday night with Greg O. And of course, we got to kick it off right. It's the Coors Light Weekend Party Patrol, and we got to kick it off with Ed Sheeran. Here's Perfect on WFAV 95.1. I found

0: 95.1. Just past 9 o'clock on this Friday night, it's Greg O back on this Friday with much more to come, including hits from Malcolm Todd, Lady Gaga. Well, don't forget to text the word October to 815-928-9328. 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
2: Yesterday and today, Belson is the way. 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
7: Our weekend looks pretty good. It will be a little breezy for the overnight hours, but mostly clear skies, and we're in the mid-50s, and then we get a sunny Saturday, our afternoon high going up to about 80. Still a little bit windy, especially in the afternoon. Very slight chance of a shower on Saturday night. It'll be cloudy and our low in the upper 50s. And then on Sunday, maybe an early shower and a few lingering clouds off and on through the day. But pretty nice, mid-70s on the high. I'm meteorologist Steve Hamilton.
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WFAV 95.1, middle of your 9 o'clock hour. It's the Coors Light Weekend Party Patrol on a Friday night. Of course, we got to continue and keep it rolling. Turn it all the way up for this one. It's Rihanna, Umbrella, featuring Jay-Z on WFAV 95.1.

WFAB 95.1. We are getting closer to that 10 o'clock hour. It's Greg O back till midnight with much more to come. Don't forget, we've got much more on the way, like this one from Malcolm Todd. Here's Earrings on WFAV 95.1.

0: WFAV 95.1. Getting closer to 10 o'clock on this Friday night. It's the Coors Light Weekend Party Patrol. Grego back till midnight. Getting close to 10 o'clock. Don't forget to text the word October to 815-928-9328. 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All you have to do is do that. If you're 21 and over, you can win that prize package from Coors Light, Oliver's Bar and Grill, and Superior Embroidery.
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4: Our weekend looks pretty good. It will be a little breezy for the overnight hours, but mostly clear skies, and we're in the mid-50s, and then we get a sunny Saturday, our afternoon high going up to about 80, still a little bit windy, especially in the afternoon. Very slight chance of a shower on Saturday night. It'll be cloudy and our low in the upper 50s. And then on Sunday, maybe an early shower and a few lingering clouds off and on through the day, but pretty nice, mid-70s on the high. I'm meteorologist Steve Hamilton.
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95.1, just past 10 o'clock on a Friday night. It's Greg O. Back till midnight. We got hits coming up from Taylor Swift and Morgan Wallen. Right now, here's Khalid with Talk. 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

0: WFAB 95.1. It's the Coors Light Weekend Party Patrol with Greg O. Still got hits coming up from Taylor Swift, Morgan Wallen, Meghan Trainor, and more. Don't forget to text the word October to 815-928-9328. 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
5: Our weekend looks pretty good. It will be a little breezy for the overnight hours, but mostly clear skies, and we're in the mid-50s, and then we get a sunny Saturday, our afternoon high going up to about 80, still a little bit windy, especially in the afternoon. Very slight chance of a shower on Saturday night. It'll be cloudy and our low in the upper 50s. And then on Sunday, maybe an early shower and a few lingering clouds off and on through the day, but pretty nice, mid-70s on the high. I'm meteorologist Steve Hamilton.
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WFAV 95.1, it's Greg O back on a Friday night. Welcome to the weekend, and welcome to the, well, we're freaking close to hour five of the Coors Light Weekend Party Patrol. It's Vanessa Carlton with 1,000 Miles.

95.1, close to 11 o'clock on this Friday night. It's a Coors Light Weekend Party Patrol with Greg O. Still rocking with you till midnight. Got more like this one from Morgan Wallen. Here's Love Somebody. It's WFAV 95.1, the Coors Light Weekend Party Patrol.

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1: 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It's on its way. And you know what? It's bringing along Miley Cyrus, Three Doors Down, the New Radicals, and more. 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
5: No big storms headed our way this weekend. We're expecting fairly nice weather. Overnight will be clear, mid-50s, and then we get sunshine on Saturday, about 80 on the afternoon high and a little bit breezy. Saturday night, a very slight chance of shower. We'll have some clouds moving through and still a little bit windy with our low in the upper 50s. Sunday looks pretty good. We will have a little cloud cover off and on through the day, but some sunshine, and we're in the mid-70s. Sunny and warm Monday. I'm meteorologist Steve Hamilton.
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Just past 11 o'clock on this Friday night. It's Grego back till midnight. More coming up from Teo Cruz, Miley Cyrus, and more. Here's Adele with Someone Like You. 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

0: WFAB 95.1, just past 11 o'clock on a Friday night. It's Greg O here till midnight with more coming up from Miley Cyrus and Zara Larsson. Of course, it's the Coors Light Weekend Party Patrol, so what would we be without giving out prizes? We are giving away that Coors Light prize package that includes gifts from Coors Light, Oliver's Bar and Grill, and Superior Embroidery. All you have to do is text the word October to 815-928-9328.
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3: No big storms headed our way this weekend. We're expecting fairly nice weather. Overnight will be clear, mid-50s, and then we get sunshine on Saturday. About 80 on the afternoon high and a little bit breezy. Saturday night, a very slight chance of shower. We'll have some clouds moving through and still a little bit windy with our low in the upper 50s. Sunday looks pretty good. We will have a little cloud cover off and on through the day, but some sunshine and we're in the mid-70s. Sunny and warm Monday. I'm meteorologist Steve Hamilton.
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3: No big storms headed our way this weekend. We're expecting fairly nice weather. Overnight will be clear, mid-50s, and then we get sunshine on Saturday. About 80 on the afternoon high and a little bit breezy. Saturday night, a very slight chance of shower. We'll have some clouds moving through and still a little bit windy with our low in the upper 50s. Sunday looks pretty good. We will have a little cloud cover off and on through the day, but some sunshine and we're in the mid-70s. Sunny and warm Monday. I'm meteorologist Steve Hamilton.
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1: No big storms headed our way this weekend. We're expecting fairly nice weather. Overnight it'll be clear, mid-50s, and then we get sunshine on Saturday. About 80 on the afternoon high and a little bit breezy. Saturday night, a very slight chance of shower. We'll have some clouds moving through and still a little bit windy with our low in the upper 50s. Sunday looks pretty good. We will have a little cloud cover off and on through the day, but some sunshine and we're in the mid-70s. Sunny and warm Monday. I'm meteorologist Steve Hamilton.
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2: No big storms headed our way this weekend. We're expecting fairly nice weather. Overnight will be clear, mid-50s, and then we get sunshine on Saturday, about 80 on the afternoon high and a little bit breezy. Saturday night, a very slight chance of shower. We'll have some clouds moving through and still a little bit windy with our low in the upper 50s. Sunday looks pretty good. We will have a little cloud cover off and on through the day, but some sunshine and we're in the mid-70s. Sunny and warm Monday. I'm meteorologist Steve Hamilton.
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1: No big storms headed our way this weekend. We're expecting fairly nice weather. Overnight will be clear, mid-50s, and then we get sunshine on Saturday, about 80 on the afternoon high and a little bit breezy. Saturday night, a very slight chance of shower. We'll have some clouds moving through and still a little bit windy with our low in the upper 50s. Sunday looks pretty good. We will have a little cloud cover off and on through the day, but some sunshine and we're in the mid-70s. Sunny and warm Monday. I'm meteorologist Steve Hamilton.
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2: No big storms headed our way this weekend. We're expecting fairly nice weather. Overnight it'll be clear, mid-50s, and then we get sunshine on Saturday. About 80 on the afternoon high and a little bit breezy. Saturday night, a very slight chance of shower. We'll have some clouds moving through and still a little bit windy with our low in the upper 50s. Sunday looks pretty good. We will have a little cloud cover off and on through the day, but some sunshine and we're in the mid-70s. Sunny and warm Monday. I'm meteorologist Steve Hamilton.
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0: When you hear one of your favorites, you don't even need to look. 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
1: No big storms headed our way this weekend. We're expecting fairly nice weather. Overnight will be clear, mid-50s, and then we get sunshine on Saturday. About 80 on the afternoon high and a little bit breezy. Saturday night, a very slight chance of shower. We'll have some clouds moving through and still a little bit windy with our low in the upper 50s. Sunday looks pretty good. We will have a little cloud cover off and on through the day, but some sunshine and we're in the mid-70s. Sunny and warm Monday. I'm meteorologist Steve Hamilton.
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hate to give the satisfaction asking how you're doing now. 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
2: No big storms headed our way this weekend. We're expecting fairly nice weather. Overnight will be clear, mid-50s, and then we get sunshine on Saturday, about 80 on the afternoon high and a little bit breezy. Saturday night, a very slight chance of shower. We'll have some clouds moving through and still a little bit windy with our low in the upper 50s. Sunday looks pretty good. We will have a little cloud cover off and on through the day, but some sunshine, and we're in the mid-70s. Sunny and warm Monday. I'm meteorologist Steve Hamilton.
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1: No big storms headed our way this weekend. We're expecting fairly nice weather. Overnight it'll be clear, mid-50s, and then we get sunshine on Saturday. About 80 on the afternoon high and a little bit breezy. Saturday night, a very slight chance of shower. We'll have some clouds moving through and still a little bit windy with our low in the upper 50s. Sunday looks pretty good. We will have a little cloud cover off and on through the day, but some sunshine and we're in the mid-70s. Sunny and warm Monday. I'm meteorologist Steve Hamilton.
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0: expecting fairly nice weather. Overnight it'll be clear, mid-50s, and then we get sunshine on Saturday, about 80 on the afternoon high and a little bit breezy. Saturday night, a very slight chance of shower. We'll have some clouds moving through and still a little bit windy with our low in the upper 50s. Sunday looks pretty good. We will have a little cloud cover off and on through the day, but some sunshine and we're in the mid-70s. Sunny and warm Monday. I'm meteorologist Steve Hamilton.
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1: No big storms headed our way this weekend. We're expecting fairly nice weather. Overnight will be clear, mid-50s, and then we get sunshine on Saturday. About 80 on the afternoon high and a little bit breezy. Saturday night, a very slight chance of shower. We'll have some clouds moving through and still a little bit windy with our low in the upper 50s. Sunday looks pretty good. We will have a little cloud cover off and on through the day, but some sunshine and we're in the mid-70s. Sunny and warm Monday. I'm meteorologist Steve Hamilton.
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1: No big storms headed our way this weekend. We're expecting fairly nice weather. Overnight will be clear, mid-50s, and then we get sunshine on Saturday, about 80 on the afternoon high and a little bit breezy. Saturday night, a very slight chance of shower. We'll have some clouds moving through and still a little bit windy with our low in the upper 50s. Sunday looks pretty good. We will have a little cloud cover off and on through the day, but some sunshine and we're in the mid-70s. Sunny and warm Monday. I'm meteorologist Steve Hamilton.
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1: Mostly sunny skies taking us into our weekend, pushing our daytime high to 83 degrees. Winds light variable at times out of the south, occasionally gusting at about 15 miles an hour. More clouds later this afternoon and overnight. Tonight a bit cloudy, couple of scattered showers expected after midnight. Eventually down to 59 degrees for an overnight low. Sunday, partly sunny skies, couple of showers before the noon hour, high of 73. I'm meteorologist Jason Laird.
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1: Mostly sunny skies taking us into our weekend, pushing our daytime high to 83 degrees. Winds light variable at times out of the south, occasionally gusting at about 15 miles an hour. More clouds later this afternoon and overnight. Tonight a bit cloudy, a couple of scattered showers expected after midnight. Eventually down to 59 degrees for an overnight low. Sunday, partly sunny skies, a couple of showers before the noon hour, high of 73. I'm meteorologist Jason Laird.
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2: Mostly sunny skies taking us into our weekend, pushing our daytime high to 83 degrees. Winds light variable at times out of the south, occasionally gusting at about 15 miles an hour. More clouds later this afternoon and overnight. Tonight a bit cloudy, a couple of scattered showers expected after midnight. Eventually down to 59 degrees for an overnight low. Sunday, partly sunny skies, couple of showers before the noon hour, high of 73. I'm meteorologist Jason Laird.
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1: Mostly sunny skies taking us into our weekend, pushing our daytime high to 83 degrees. Winds light variable at times out of the south, occasionally gusting at about 15 miles an hour. More clouds later this afternoon and overnight. Tonight a bit cloudy, a couple of scattered showers expected after midnight. Eventually down to 59 degrees for an overnight low. Sunday, partly sunny skies, a couple of showers before the noon hour, high of 73. I'm meteorologist Jason Laird.
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3: Mostly sunny skies taking us into our weekend, pushing our daytime high to 83 degrees. Winds light variable at times out of the south, occasionally gusting at about 15 miles an hour. More clouds later this afternoon and overnight. Tonight a bit cloudy, a couple of scattered showers expected after midnight. Eventually down to 59 degrees for an overnight low. Sunday, partly sunny skies, a couple of showers before the noon hour, high of 73. I'm meteorologist Jason Laird.
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2: Mostly sunny skies taking us into our weekend, pushing our daytime high to 83 degrees. Winds light variable at times out of the south, occasionally gusting at about 15 miles an hour. More clouds later this afternoon and over

0: Tonight a bit cloudy, a couple of scattered showers expected after midnight. Eventually down to 59 degrees for an overnight low. Sunday, partly sunny skies, a couple of showers before the noon hour, high of 73. I'm meteorologist Jason Laird.
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2: Mostly sunny skies taking us into our weekend, pushing our daytime high to 83 degrees. Winds light variable at times out of the south, occasionally gusting at about 15 miles an hour. More clouds later this afternoon and overnight. Tonight a bit cloudy, a couple of scattered showers expected after midnight. Eventually down to 59 degrees for an overnight low. Sunday, partly sunny skies, couple of showers before the noon hour, high of 73. I'm meteorologist Jason Laird.
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They'll have the big screen out tomorrow. Game day at the Grove in Bourbonnais for Bears at Packers. 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

my drive to the top. I've been out of shape, taking out the box. 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
3: Mostly sunny skies taking us into our weekend, pushing our daytime high to 83 degrees. Winds light variable at times out of the south, occasionally gusting at about 15 miles an hour. More clouds later this afternoon and overnight. Tonight a bit cloudy, a couple of scattered showers expected after midnight. Eventually down to 59 degrees for an overnight low. Sunday, partly sunny skies, a couple of showers before the noon hour, high of 73. I'm meteorologist Jason Laird.
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1: Yesterday and today, Belson is the way. Belson is the way.
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4: Mostly sunny skies taking us into our weekend, pushing our daytime high to 83 degrees. Winds light variable at times out of the south, occasionally gusting at about 15 miles an hour. More clouds later this afternoon and overnight. Tonight a bit cloudy, a couple of scattered showers expected after midnight. Eventually down to 59 degrees for an overnight low. Sunday, partly sunny skies, couple of showers before the noon hour, high of 73. I'm meteorologist Jason Laird.
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Want to thank Tucci's and Mega Home Deals. We're having a broadcast tomorrow, 10:30 to noon, with Best Jess and Mike Tamano. They're in Bourbonnais at the Grove. Game day at the Grove, so there's a tailgate party. We'll be there for that between 10:30 and noon. And then you are invited to join the watch party for the kickoff at 12 noon. 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

0: 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I'm Scott Smith, and I'm going to let Denny Case take over after 10 for that broadcast in Bourbonnais. The Blaine's Farm and Fleet, the opening of Toyland. Denny, from 10 a.m. till noon.
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8: Mostly sunny skies taking us into our weekend, pushing our daytime high to 83 degrees. Winds light variable at times out of the south, occasionally gusting at about 15 miles an hour. More clouds later this afternoon and overnight. Tonight a bit cloudy, a couple of scattered showers expected after midnight. Eventually down to 59 degrees for an overnight low. Sunday, partly sunny skies, couple of showers before the noon hour, high of 73. I'm meteorologist Jason Laird.
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0: Hey, good morning with you on this Saturday. It's Denny Case, and I know it's Halloween season, but where I'm at, it's beginning to look a lot like Christmas. I'm at Blaine's Farm and Fleet. When you think of Farm and Fleet, what do you think of? You think of snacks, tires, maybe chickens? Yeah, but you also think of toys. Toyland is open today. It opened up at 7 a.m. Now, I wasn't here when the doors first opened, but I'm here now up until noon. We got a table set up here for the radio station. I want you to come on by Toyland. Now, we're talking holiday traditions. They've been creating memories for nearly 70 years at Farm and Fleet with Toyland. And what started in 1957, bringing families together today. All the hottest toys, they're here. Here in the next couple of hours, we're going to be talking with experts from Farm and Fleet. They're going to be telling you all about the toys that the kids are going to be wanting this year. They're going to let you know about their Kids Helping Kids program. That's a way that you can give back, and ways that even if you don't have a child or a grandchild to shop for, you can still spread some joy by coming and purchasing a toy that you can donate to a child in need this holiday season. We're going to hear all about it. If you can't make your way over here, keep your radio on, but I would love to see you and shake your hand. So come on by Blaine's Farm and Fleet, Route 50 in Bourbonnais. I'm here until noon. Stop by, check out Toyland and maybe that candy aisle too. And while you're here, be sure to come up and say hi to me. I'm Denny Case.
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3: Mostly sunny skies taking us into our weekend, pushing our daytime high to 83 degrees. Winds light variable at times out of the south, occasionally gusting at about 15 miles an hour. More clouds later this afternoon and overnight. Tonight a bit cloudy, a couple of scattered showers expected after midnight. Eventually down to 59 degrees for an overnight low. Sunday, partly sunny skies, a couple of showers before the noon hour, high of 73. I'm meteorologist Jason Laird.
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4: Miller time. 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
5: It's the 214th meeting between the Bears and Packers Sunday at Lambeau. How you doing, everybody? It's the voice of the Bears, Jeff Joniak, with your Bears Brief.
6: There is a simmering storm brewing between these two teams after emotions ran high a year ago. Respect for the opponent, though, never changes for head coach Ben Johnson.
7: It's a good team, defensively, a lot of speed, have a ton of respect for these safeties, nickel. These guys fly around. You know, the guys up front, they're playing really well. Jordan Love's one of the better quarterbacks in this league. He is as accurate as anybody. I think they got great speed on the outside. You know, they've given us issues in the past, so will be a really big challenge for us on the road.
5: Even without Micah Parsons, the Packers can create chaos for quarterback Tyson Bagent. 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

0: Once again, coming to you on a Saturday morning from Blaine's Farm and Fleet on Route 50 in Bourbonnais. It's Denny Case here for the opening of Toyland. And I'm with Sarah Gilbertson, and she's a third-generation Blaine's family member who grew up experiencing Toyland firsthand. Sarah, can you share some of your favorite memories of Toyland growing up?
1: As a kid, Toyland felt magical. I remember walking through the store with my family, surrounded by endless toys and counting down the days until Christmas. My sister and I would go with our mom to help on Toyland, and one of the highlights was getting to pick out a toy to take home with us, and finally seeing what was behind the tarps that year. Toyland has always been a special tradition for our family and remains one of my favorite childhood memories. Now my husband and I get to shop for our nephews during Toyland, and it's so fun to experience that same excitement through them.
0: So now that you're making this a tradition with your nephews, what does Toyland mean to you today, especially working within the company?
1: Being a part of the business today gives me a whole new perspective. Now I see the incredible amount of time, preparation, and teamwork that goes in to make Toyland such a special experience for our neighbors. It makes me even more grateful for the associates who work so hard behind the scenes to create those memories year after year. It takes a lot to bring the magic to life, and I'm proud to be a part of a company with such amazing people who honor that tradition.
0: From what I understand, next year is going to be a huge milestone for Toyland. What does it mean to the Blaine family to be approaching 70 years?
1: It's incredible to think that people who visited Toyland as children are now bringing their grandkids. Toyland always held a special place in my grandpa's heart. He never took for granted how important it was that we could be part of our neighbor's holiday tradition. And we don't either. I think he'd be deeply proud of that magic that has continued through the generations. We know that there are many places our neighbors can choose to shop, which makes us especially grateful for everyone who visits Toyland or shops with us online during the holiday season. Every visit and every purchase is something we genuinely appreciate. We're honored to be a part of the traditions and memories that families create each year.
0: That's cool that you're carrying on your grandpa's legacy like that. Now, for listeners who might not be shopping for kids this year, is there still a way to be a part of the Toyland tradition?
1: Years ago, we had a program where a few children would get selected each year to receive a special toy or a gift card. Over time, that spirit of giving has grown into something bigger. Our neighbors and associates can purchase a toy and leave it at a store to be donated to a local charity, helping to make the holidays a little bit brighter for children in our communities. We love the idea that everyone gets a chance to feel like a kid again, picking out a toy that they may have loved themselves and knowing it'll bring a smile to a child in their community. Blaine's matches toy donations from all 45 store locations up to $250,000. So even if you don't have a child on your shopping list this year, there are still plenty of ways to be a part of the Toyland tradition.
0: Sarah, thanks for sharing your family story with us today. 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

0: Once again, coming to you on a Saturday morning from Blaine's Farm and Fleet on Route 50 in Bourbonnais for the opening of Toyland, which opened up at 7 o'clock this morning. I'm Denny Case, here until noon for the big celebration, and I'm joined by Lindsay Heffron, who's a toy buyer for Blaine's Farm and Fleet. Lindsay, what goes into selecting the toys that families get to see here at Toyland each season?
1: I look for toys and items that create experiences. The best toys aren't always the ones with the most buttons or lights. They're the ones that encourage imagination, creativity, and time spent together. It is amazing how far toys have really come over the years. It is not just dolls and Legos, but toys that promote learning and science, crafting and building, using your mind and helping children grow. It is so fun to see all the new ideas and even more fun to bring these options to our neighbors.
0: Now, from what I understand, you recently attended the toy fair and you're already looking ahead to future seasons. What would you say excites you most about discovering the next great or the next hot toy?
1: I love finding new items that make kids light up when they see them. We spend the entire year looking for toys that surprise, entertain, and inspire. It's exciting to see those toys finally arrive in stores almost a whole year later. The anticipation I get every year to showcase these great finds and new hot buys, it is just as much fun for me as opening up my own present each year.
0: So now, as both a toy buyer and as a mom, does Toyland feel different now for you than when you first started?
1: Absolutely. Now I see Toyland through both lenses. As a buyer, I understand the product, the process of ordering, shipping, and planning how to get it to our stores on time, and how we can showcase it to our neighbors when Toyland opens. As a mom, I understand the anticipation and memories. The holidays move quickly, but the memories created around these toys and gifts can last forever.
0: All right, Lindsay, thanks for chatting with us today about Toyland behind the scenes. 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I'm Denny Case.
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4: Mostly sunny skies taking us into our weekend, pushing our daytime high to 83 degrees. Winds light variable at times out of the south, occasionally gusting at about 15 miles an hour. More clouds later this afternoon and overnight. Tonight a bit cloudy, a couple of scattered showers expected after midnight. Eventually down to 59 degrees for an overnight low. Sunday, partly sunny skies, couple of showers before the noon hour, high of 73. I'm meteorologist Jason Laird.
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5: Just something about you. Way I'm looking at you, whatever. Keep looking at me. Getting scared now. Right? Don't feel me, baby. 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

0: Hey, it's Denny Case coming to you from Blaine's Farm and Fleet on Route 50 in Bourbonnais, here for the big celebration, the opening of Toyland. I'm here until noon, joined now by Chris Ramos from Blaine's Farm and Fleet. Chris, Toyland's been around for generations. Why do you think it continues to resonate with families?
1: Because it's about people, not products. Families still want experiences they can share together. And our associates across the company spend months preparing for Toyland because we know how much it means to our neighbors and their families.
0: Now, from what I understand, Toyland is just one of the great events that you have coming up here at Blaine's Farm and Fleet. So what else can families expect here after this weekend?
1: Toyland is the kickoff for some great things coming up in October, November, December. Farmer Appreciation Days, we have coffee and donuts and fun giveaways on October 17th and 18th, followed by our big snacking event in the afternoon. We also have kids trick-or-treating in the stores on October 24th. Pets are trick-or-treating in our stores on October 25th, so bring your pet in costume. And we also have a Lego building event on November 21st. And of course, December wouldn't be December without photos with Santa on December 5th.
0: I knew you had some things going on during the holiday season, but not quite that much. So, what do you hope that your neighbors experience when they visit Toyland this year?
1: I hope they experience the same excitement that has defined Toyland for nearly seven decades. We want families to find great value, discover amazing gifts, and leave with memories they'll be talking about long after the holidays are over. The toys are fun, but honestly, it is the feeling of the season we all remember.
0: Chris, I know that one of the most meaningful parts of Toyland is your donation program called Kids Helping Kids. Can you tell us about that?
1: You bet. Kids Helping Kids is an amazing program. We have our neighbors come into the stores and choose a toy for a child in need. Boxes are placed at our door where we collect these toys, and as we get closer to Christmas, each store has a local charity that they deliver the toys to. The best part, Blaine's matches the toy donation up to $250,000 company-wide across all of our stores, so even more kids are able to have something special to open on Christmas morning.
0: And you can find out more about Kids Helping Kids at farmandfleet.com. Friend, you still have time, stop by and say hello. I'm here with the radio station until noon. Blaine's Farm and Fleet on Route 50 in Bourbonnais. I'm Denny Case.
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2: Mostly sunny skies taking us into our weekend, pushing our daytime high to 83 degrees. Winds light variable at times out of the south, occasionally gusting at about 15 miles an hour. More clouds later this afternoon and overnight. Tonight a bit cloudy, a couple of scattered showers expected after midnight. Eventually down to 59 degrees for an overnight low. Sunday, partly sunny skies, a couple of showers before the noon hour, high of 73. I'm meteorologist Jason Laird.
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0: Coming to you once again on a Saturday morning from Blaine's Farm and Fleet on Route 50 in Bourbonnais. I'm Denny Case, here until noon for the big celebration, the opening of Toyland. And I'm here now with Kristen Mickelson from Blaine's Farm and Fleet. Kristen, I understand that you've experienced Toyland through several different roles over the years. What makes it so special to you?
1: Well, when I think about Toyland, I think about where we came from and where we are today. I experienced Toyland in so many different fun ways, both as an store associate when I could help families find that perfect gift. But then later, as a store manager, I experienced the excitement and preparation behind the scenes and building the actual fixtures and stocking the shelves. It was just a different experience. Now, I get to help tell the story through communications, just like what we're doing today. And through every role, I really think that the thing that never really changes is the excitement that families bring through our doors and the memories that they can create together.
0: So growing up with Blaine's Farm and Fleet, I'm sure you remember a lot of the old Toyland traditions. What's one story that really stands out to you?
1: One of my favorite stories is how we used to set up for Toyland. The center of the store would be cleared out of all of our product, and we would build the Toyland shelves and then put up these big tarps. We had dedicated staff that would go in, and they were the only ones allowed inside those tarps, so we would have to keep that secret of what was hidden behind, and it was so fun. It was so tempting to take a peek, but it was also very fun to see the unveiling on actual Toyland morning. But that Toyland morning, I can always remember there were so many families and moms and dads outside. They would line up outside our doors, often with coffee or breakfast, and they would just rush in the second we opened up those doors, and that was so exciting. It really created a sense of anticipation, excitement, and today shopping does look a little bit different with online opportunities and being able to get anything that you want simply at the touch of a button. But we want to bring back that same nostalgic feeling that we once had with Toyland that brings the excitement and magic.
0: Now, this year's Toyland theme is Open the Magic. Kristen, what does that really mean?
1: Open the Magic isn't just about what's inside the package, but it's about all the moments that come after that. It's about the family game night, the first snowfall with a new sled, the grandparents giving a brand new ornament every year for that tree for the nostalgia and the history. And do we want to give our kids the coolest new toy? Absolutely. Are we excited to see them happy when they get that item off their checklist? You bet we are. Don't get me wrong. We love coloring books and ride-on toys, dolls, Legos, John Deere, the list goes on and on. But we're also excited about the items that bring memories and traditions to carry you through the years. And that's what we're really celebrating with Open the Magic. It may sound a little sappy, but during this time of the year, it's all about the feels.
0: A little bit ago, you mentioned how people can shop anytime at the push of a button. So with that being the case, why do you think Toyland still matters today?
1: Well, I think Toyland still resonates because in a world where almost anything can be delivered directly to your door, people are still looking for that something special, something more, and they're always looking for an experience. They're looking for traditions. Toyland gives the families a reason to spend time together. They can dream a little. They can create memories. That's something that you can't just put into a box or have delivered to your door. So when I first became a mom, I shopped Toyland with my mom and my best friend for toys. We had so much fun shopping that day and going up and down every aisle, and then we were able to go and celebrate lunch together and have fun together, and it was just a day of laughs and smiles and things that you just can't get back. And you can't get that time back. And I think that's really what Toyland can bring to all the families out there.
0: All right, Kristen, thanks for joining us today and sharing what Toyland has meant to you over the years. I know I'm having fun here at Toyland today. Stop by and see me at Blaine's Farm and Fleet on Route 50 in Bourbonnais. 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I'm Denny Case.
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Hey, coming to you once again on a Saturday. It's Denny Case. My head is all kind of mixed up with confusion now because, well, it's October, and everywhere you look, there's pumpkins and skeletons, and, you know, it's Halloween season. But where I am right now, it's beginning to look a lot like Christmas. I'm here at Blaine's Farm and Fleet on Route 50 in Bourbonnais for the opening of Toyland. And this is a huge deal. It's a tradition that's been going on for 69 years now. And they've got all the hottest toys here. You can get a head start on your Christmas shopping for your kids. If maybe you're not somebody who pays attention, you don't know what your kids are into, the experts here at Farm and Fleet, they're all on top of it. They can give you some great advice. They know what toys your kids are going to want this year. As for my

0: and bring home some Tinker Toys or Legos or something. But in fact, I've been here with the president of sales from the radio station, Stacy Barclay. Every time you turn around, she's like, where's Denny? Where's he at? He's not at the table. It's because I can't stay away from the toy aisle. And that, and I keep on heading over to the candy aisle, too, because Farm and Fleet has the best candy. In fact, you know what? If Farm and Fleet doesn't have it, you don't need it. Come on by. If you can't make it here, I still hope you have a great weekend. To further the confusion, I've been around Christmas shoppers today. Tonight, I'm probably going to hit up a local haunted house. So the holidays are all mixed up right now. But I've been here since 10 o'clock this morning. I'm taking off here at noon. If you can make it here before noon, come on by. I would love to see you and shake your hand. So make sure you stop by the table here at Blaine's Farm and Fleet on Route 50 in Bourbonnais. I'm Denny Case.
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4: Partly cloudy skies for our Saturday afternoon with daytime highs hovering in the low 80s. Winds light and variable at times out of the south with an occasional gust at about 15 miles an hour. Overnight tonight, mostly cloudy skies blanketing the region. A couple of showers expected after midnight, down to 59 for an overnight low. Some scattered showers early into Sunday. Partly sunny skies returning. Cooler, though. High only reaching 73 degrees. I'm meteorologist Jason Laird.
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1: Partly cloudy skies for our Saturday afternoon with daytime highs hovering in the low 80s. Winds light and variable at times out of the south with an occasional gust at about 15 miles an hour. Overnight tonight, mostly cloudy skies blanketing the region. A couple of showers expected after midnight, down to 59 for an overnight low. Some scattered showers early into Sunday. Partly sunny skies returning. Cooler, though. High only reaching 73 degrees. I'm meteorologist Jason Laird.
2: It's time now for the Chicago Bears game preview, brought to you by Miller Lite. You never forget the way some things taste. Bears football tastes like Miller time. We'll hear from the Chicago Bears' Jeff Joniak after this.
3: Miller time. 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Forget the couch. 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Play the game. 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Talk to that stranger. 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
4: It's the 214th meeting between the Bears and Packers Sunday at Lambeau. How you doing, everybody? It's the voice of the Bears, Jeff Joniak, with your Bears brief.
5: There is a simmering storm brewing between these two teams after emotions ran high a year ago. Respect for the opponent, though, never changes for head coach Ben Johnson.
6: It's a good team, defensively, a lot of speed. Have a ton of respect for these safeties, nickel. These guys fly around. You know, the guys up front, they're playing really well. Jordan Love's one of the better quarterbacks in this league. He is as accurate as anybody. I think they got great speed on the outside. You know, they've given us issues in the past. So will be a really big challenge for us on the road.
4: Even without Micah Parsons, the Packers can create chaos for quarterback Tyson Bagent. 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I'm Jeff Joniak, and that's your Bears Brief.
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2: Partly cloudy skies for our Saturday afternoon with daytime highs hovering in the low 80s. Winds light and variable at times out of the south with an occasional gust at about 15 miles an hour. Overnight tonight, mostly cloudy skies blanketing the region. A couple of showers expected after midnight, down to 59 for an overnight low. Some scattered showers early into Sunday. Partly sunny skies returning. Cooler, though. High only reaching 73 degrees. I'm meteorologist Jason Laird.
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3: Partly cloudy skies for our Saturday afternoon with daytime highs hovering in the low 80s, winds light and variable at times out of the south with an occasional gust at about 15 miles an hour. Overnight tonight, mostly cloudy skies blanketing the region. A couple of showers expected after midnight, down to 59 for an overnight low. Some scattered showers early into Sunday. Partly sunny skies returning. Cooler though, high only reaching 73 degrees. I'm meteorologist Jason Laird.
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3: Partly cloudy skies for our Saturday afternoon with daytime highs hovering in the low 80s, winds light and variable at times out of the south with an occasional gust at about 15 miles an hour. Overnight tonight, mostly cloudy skies blanketing the region. A couple of showers expected after midnight down to 59 for an overnight low. Some scattered showers early into Sunday. Partly sunny skies returning. Cooler, though. High only reaching 73 degrees. I'm meteorologist Jason Laird.
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2: Partly cloudy skies for our Saturday afternoon with daytime highs hovering in the low 80s. Winds light and variable at times out of the south with an occasional gust at about 15 miles an hour. Overnight tonight, mostly cloudy skies blanketing the region. A couple of showers expected after midnight, down to 59 for an overnight low. Some scattered showers early into Sunday. Partly sunny skies returning. Cooler, though. High only reaching 73 degrees. I'm meteorologist Jason Laird.
3: 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Bears football tastes like Miller time. We'll hear from the Chicago Bears' Jeff Joniak after this.
4: Miller time. 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Forget the couch. 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Play the game. 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Talk to that stranger. 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
5: It's the 214th meeting between the Bears and Packers Sunday at Lambeau. How you doing, everybody? 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There is a simmering storm brewing between these two teams after emotions ran high a year ago. Respect for the opponent, though, never changes for head coach Ben Johnson.
6: It's a good team defensively, a lot of speed, have a ton of respect for these safeties, nickel. These guys fly around. You know, the guys up front, they're playing really well. Jordan Love's one of the better quarterbacks in this league. He is as accurate as anybody. I think they got great speed on the outside. You know, they've given us issues in the past. So will be a really big challenge for us on the road.
5: 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I'm Jeff Joniak, and that's your Bears Brief.
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4: Partly cloudy skies for our Saturday afternoon with daytime highs hovering in the low 80s. Winds light and variable at times out of the south with an occasional gust at about 15 miles an hour. Overnight tonight, mostly cloudy skies blanketing the region. A couple of showers expected after midnight down to 59 for an overnight low. Some scattered showers early into Sunday. Partly sunny skies returning. Cooler though, high only reaching 73 degrees. I'm meteorologist Jason Laird.
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4: Partly cloudy skies for our Saturday afternoon with daytime highs hovering in the low 80s. Winds light and variable at times out of the south with an occasional gust at about 15 miles an hour. Overnight tonight, mostly cloudy skies blanketing the region. A couple of showers expected after midnight, down to 59 for an overnight low. Some scattered showers early into Sunday. Partly sunny skies returning. Cooler, though. High only reaching 73 degrees. I'm meteorologist Jason Laird.
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7: Partly cloudy skies for our Saturday afternoon with daytime highs hovering in the low 80s. Winds light and variable at times out of the south with an occasional gust at about 15 miles an hour. Overnight tonight, mostly cloudy skies blanketing the region. A couple of showers expected after midnight, down to 59 for an overnight low. Some scattered showers early into Sunday. Partly sunny skies returning. Cooler, though. High only reaching 73 degrees. I'm meteorologist Jason Laird.
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3: Partly cloudy skies for our Saturday afternoon with daytime highs hovering in the low 80s. Winds light and variable at times out of the south with an occasional gust at about 15 miles an hour. Overnight tonight, mostly cloudy skies blanketing the region. A couple of showers expected after midnight, down to 59 for an overnight low. Some scattered showers early into Sunday. Partly sunny skies returning. Cooler, though. High only reaching 73 degrees. I'm meteorologist Jason Laird.
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3: Mostly cloudy skies blanketing the region overnight tonight with a low eventually down to 59 degrees. A few scattered showers trying to kick off after midnight. As we head into Sunday, we'll stay a little bit cloudy early. Some showers at least up until the noon hour. Pretty scattered in nature, then partly sunny skies returning. Cooler though with the daytime high only reaching 73 degrees. Sunday night, partly cloudy skies and down to 55 for an overnight low. I'm meteorologist Jason Laird.
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2: Mostly cloudy skies blanketing the region overnight tonight with a low eventually down to 59 degrees. A few scattered showers trying to kick off after midnight. As we head into Sunday, we'll stay a little bit cloudy early. Some showers at least up until the noon hour. Pretty scattered in nature, then partly sunny skies returning. Cooler though, with the daytime high only reaching 73 degrees. Sunday night, partly cloudy skies and down to 55 for an overnight low. I'm meteorologist Jason Laird.
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3: Mostly cloudy skies blanketing the region overnight tonight with a low eventually down to 59 degrees. A few scattered showers trying to kick off after midnight. As we head into Sunday, we'll stay a little bit cloudy early. Some showers at least up until the noon hour. Pretty scattered in nature, then partly sunny skies returning. Cooler though with the daytime high only reaching 73 degrees. Sunday night, partly cloudy skies and down to 55 for an overnight low. I'm meteorologist Jason Laird.
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3: Mostly cloudy skies blanketing the region overnight tonight with a low eventually down to 59 degrees. A few scattered showers trying to kick off after midnight. As we head into Sunday, we'll stay a little bit cloudy early. Some showers at least up until the noon hour. Pretty scattered in nature, then partly sunny skies returning. Cooler though with a daytime high only reaching 73 degrees. Sunday night, partly cloudy skies and down to 55 for an overnight low. I'm meteorologist Jason Laird.
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2: Mostly cloudy skies blanketing the region overnight tonight with a low eventually down to 59 degrees. A few scattered showers trying to kick off after midnight. As we head into Sunday, we'll stay a little bit cloudy early. Some showers at least up until the noon hour. Pretty scattered in nature, then partly sunny skies returning. Cooler though, with the daytime high only reaching 73 degrees. Sunday night, partly cloudy skies and down to 55 for an overnight low. I'm meteorologist Jason Laird.
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